DJ Scott. 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
0: Sippin' real with yellow V cups, look like ketchup mustard. 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
0: Nigga say he want that smoke, chop a wake him up like Folgers. Pull up blue shit falling out my pocket. 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
0: Dropping balls and we selling rock. 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

Miss Education, a titty boy. 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I went to the prom wearing black and red. The neighborhood turned into Pakistan. Middle of the war zone, I was backing in with some cat with some packs.

Podcast, and you're listening to Vended Dreams on NTS. Really been going through it lately. So I decided to kind of take a break from the usual programming and make this kind of mix. I jokingly call it all the songs make me feel invincible. So that's kind of the vibe for what's going on today. Got some bangers. But yeah, just a lot of music that makes me feel better when I'm not doing so hot. A lot of stuff going on lately. Also like an insane creative rut, so maybe changing things up is for the best. I don't know. This is Night Squirrel, a track from friends of mine. And kind of like a lull in the pounding mix that I have for you today. I just kind of decided to choose these songs. Because I listen to them usually when I'm like driving around or, I don't know, like cooking or something. I'm making a grocery list right now also of things I need to get. I'm going to start baking again. I'm gearing up to play some shows in Canada, on the East Coast, in Portugal, in Germany. So this is a little plug for that, I guess. We've been listening to a lot of cool music that I like to listen to when I'm feeling bad or jammed out. Whatever that means. Track so far, we've got Baby E, Lil Peep, Kelly Cartier, and your Swaco, which is a funny one. Hide, great new song from them. But yeah. I think I'm gonna play Young Thug next. And then some more, and then we'll be done. Thanks for listening to my show on NTS.

S.

claims. 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In an atmosphere with the clouds, make it rain, make it rain. 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

0: Nightmares come, trying to get more in tune with myself.
1: Booty good, be real good.

0: crunch, but I don't get the crunch. We had the ball first, that mean the first one to get physical. Put them on ICU with conditions, say it critical.
1: My brothers
0: try to put the pad behind, but the pain still showing. It's like the rain still pouring. It's like his soul coming back. Days cloudy with the sun attack. Go to sleep with my gun attached. I'd rather suffer in the trench with some real.
1: I'd rather start with y'all.
0: I told the label.

I ain't have to give me that electric shock, cause I'm killing shit right now. Fuck is you saying? Yeah. Yeah. And knock their heads on the head with this one. Yeah. So I'm shy to put them in her purse, back. And I got a Birkin verse, killing that shit in the first, second, running that bitch in the ghost.

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Killing niggas ain't gotta worry about getting jumped in here. The answer is death, any nigga try to test me. FM with the extra, yeah, this ain't no XD. The cream soda so black, I'm pulled as fuck. Y'all, you trying to hold something, you broke or what? 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Be here, baby, that's damn for my body up. 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Got bitch touching their toes off that rock and roll. Niggas lying on Instagram like they keep a pole. 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I'm in the streets every day, I'm a speed bump. I'm who the bitches wanna see and I can't help it. Me grown in his pockets, ain't this shitty helpless. If you talk about my rank, shit, I earned them. Teaching niggas lessons, but he learned that. Shout out Louis V, purse my gun in there. Killing niggas ain't gotta worry about getting jumped in here. The answer is death, any nigga trying to test me. FM with the extra, yeah, this ain't no XD. The cream soda so black, I'm cold as fuck.

bag and her best friend. I can have them Crips get up with you and your best man. 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Anybody DJ can get Keto to the tech jam. Bitch, I'm from the app, not from the set, get out the section. 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

0: I would say I'm back, but I ain't went nowhere. 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Nigga, hold the chopper, chopper, hold a nigga, get a rear. Keep your eyes peeled. If they drive by, they drive by again. I let out so many effing shots out that effing in. I'm in the club, 100 bands on me,
1: Before I come over there, bitch, who all over there? Blue face, baby, left the kids when her baby here. Told her I'm on my way and I ain't even going over there.
0: See you later, alligator shoes made of crocodile. You want a better style in life than better your lifestyle. These niggas piped up till they bitches get piped down. If he was live right now, he would be on live right now. I can't make this up, this the shit I ain't write down. In the booth with this booth, little bitch, for right now. What I spent on a coupe is a new house right now. Pussy pics in my DM, ain't even asked for those right now. Bitch, I need my issue right now, but not right now. Why would I wait for you to come over? Finna come over there right now. I would say I'm back, but I ain't went nowhere. Where? Nigga, hold the chopper, chopper, hold a nigga, get a weird. Keep your eyes peeled. If they drive by, they drive by again. I let off so many effing shots out that effing in. I'm in the club, 100 bands on me, Where?
1: Before I come over there, bitch, who all over there? Blue face, baby, left the kids when her baby here. Told her I'm on my way and I ain't even going over there.
0: Bought another pair cause I was tired of my other pair. This brand new shit in my closet I probably won't ever wear. Nigga still wearing silver shit, look like some silverware. If she like that type of shit, I can tell she never been nowhere. If they drive out, I drive her again, air out the AR. Air.
1: I would say I'm back, but I ain't went nowhere. Where? Nigga, hold the chopper, chopper, hold a nigga, get a weird.
0: Keep your eyes peeled. If they drive by, they drive by again. I let off so many effing shots out that effing in. I'm in the club, 100 bands on me, Where?
1: Before I come over there, bitch, who all over there? Blue face, baby, left the kids when her baby here. Told her I'm on my way and I ain't even going over.
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Like he got extender. AR got extender. 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

0: DJ Lil King, what up?
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0: I'm an IG.
1: Balenciaga. 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
0: Dollars. 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Call it. What plug? Where you at?
2: DJ Lil King, what up?
0: Ooh. 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Yeah. 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
1: Listen, y'all, I don't fuck with no

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1: Yeah, yeah. 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
2: You know, duh. Yeah, sir.

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This is a story, came from my life, and I'm just recording this shit. I'ma just give it to you direct instead of me throwing this shit. You know you important and shit. You know I'm supporting this shit. We used to do pornos when you would come over, but now you got morals and shit. I got like 4 on the wrist and an adorable kid. I got a Drake in the studio, and I don't just mean that I'm in this bitch. Please make the most of this shit. Don't just come close to some shit. I give you this bread, you run me some head, and then you go blow up a beat. 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
2: Fuck it.
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1: It's a lot of hoes out here in LA though.
2: Yeah, for sure.
1: A lot of hoes, shows, and clothes.
2: Yes.
1: I ain't got no bros out here. I gotta go back.
2: God, the fake is real. 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